My name is Emma. I am 13 years old. 6 years ago, I was injured in a car accident that left me paralyzed from the waist down. 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

There was a little drawing of a heart next to that, followed by an exclamation mark. The back of his was covered in stuff like, Brandon is not a very nice guy, but Alex is so nice. And that had an exclamation thing too.

0: Her words weren't written under peaceful shade, but under fear for her life.
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0: For two agonizing years, she worried about being caught by the Nazis.
1: The good news is that you don't know how great you can be.
0: Though her story ended early, her words live on.
1: I don't think of all the misery, but of the beauty that still remains.
0: With her positive outlook, Anne Frank continues to fill us with hope. Hope. Pass it on from PassItOn.com.

Yeah. You know your battery's dying, you gotta roll with the raspberry charger wire. 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
0: Maybe he got his insights from being a riverboat captain.
1: Never argue with a fool. Onlookers may not be able to tell the difference.
0: Wherever he went, Mark Twain found humor all around. Humor. 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

0: Hello, everyone. sorry I'm a little late, but welcome to A to Z with Alex. No Henry today. Sorry, y'all. I'm going to get you guys started with some PSAs, and then we will get right into some more music. Here is a quick message about crosswalks.
1: When it comes to crosswalks, we've all been there. 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
0: So today is one of my final ever WBOR radio shows. And I want to play some songs that have been really foundational in my journey and trajectory as a Bowdoin student. So I hope you guys enjoy these songs as much as I did. Getting us started, I'm going to play some Grimes, so enjoy.

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0: She didn't just visit the sick and poor. 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They were soon followed by over 4,000 other nuns who gave healing care in orphanages, AIDS hospices, and charity centers. Mother Teresa couldn't do it all, but she gave her all.
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0: Teacher Lauren Johnson returned all the graded essays but one. He believed that one student was capable of more.
1: I don't believe taking the middle of the road is your philosophy. This time, write something you really believe.
0: The student wrote a new one about excellence. Instead of just grading an essay, Mr. Johnson changed a life. I am that student. I became a writer. And I wrote this to thank him.
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this magic moment. So different and so new, was like any other, until I met you, and then it happened. It took me by surprise. I knew that you felt it too. I could see it by the look in your eyes.

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This magic moment, so different and so new, was like any other, until I met you, and then it happened.

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He ran for state office. He was beaten. He started a business. He failed. He ran for Congress. He lost. He was nominated for vice president. He lost again. But he knew only those who never tried are the real losers. And Abraham Lincoln was no loser. Persistence. Pass it on. From the Foundation for a Better Life at Value.

I've been warped by the rain, driven by the snow. I'm drunk and dirty, don't you know? And I'm still willing. And I was out on the road late at night. I seen my pretty Alice in every headlight. Alice, Dallas, Alice.

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It's the Battle of Britain. 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

Hello, everybody. You're listening to WBOR Brunswick. I hope everyone's having a great Wednesday so far. Sorry for the delay, having some trouble logging onto the computer, but it's been resolved, so we're back. Today is the last day of classes, which is insane how quickly it's gone by, but yeah, I'm looking forward to the summer. Had a great year. I hope you guys all feel the same way. And yeah, our first song is Bird of Beauty by Stevie Wonder. So I hope you enjoy.

So there was this woman, and she was on an airplane, and she's flying to meet her fiance, sailing high above the largest ocean on planet Earth, and she was seated next to this man who, you know, she had tried to start conversations, and the only thing she'd heard him say was just to order his Bloody Mary. And when she was sitting there and she was reading this really arduous magazine article about a third world country that she couldn't even pronounce the name of, and she's feeling very bored and very despondent, and then suddenly there was this huge mechanical failure and one of the engines gave out, and they started just falling in 30,000 feet. The pilot's on the microphone, and he's saying, I'm sorry, oh my God, I'm sorry, I'm apologizing. And she looks at the man, and she says, where are we going? And he looks at her, and he says, we're going to a party. It's a birthday party. It's your birthday party. Happy birthday, darling. We love you very, very, very, very, very, very, very much. And then he starts humming this little tune, and it kind of goes like this. It's kind of 1, 2, 1, 2, 3, 4.

0: With recent reports showing that the world is not on track to meet climate targets, it's time to take action on climate change. The IPCC and over 3,600 economists call for a carbon fee and dividend legislation. A national carbon fee and dividend would put the U.S. on track to reaching net zero carbon emissions by 2050, while financially benefiting low-income and marginalized communities. Bowdoin students are taking part in a national movement calling on Congress to enact this policy and invite you to ask your representatives to support a carbon fee and dividend. This announcement is a public service of WBOR 91.1 FM.
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Hello, this is WBR Brunswick. I hope you enjoyed. Our last song is by Vampire Weekend, and have a great last day of classes. Bye.

Good morning, Brunswick. This is 91.1 FM or WBOR. You're listening to Transmogrification with Anton Schnucki Putzi Schmeissner every Wednesday, 10 to 11, except this is the last one. but we'll be back over the summer, maybe, otherwise in the fall at probably some other time. Anyways, going forward, got about a total of 14 songs for y'all today. We'll be starting with three. One of them is Birth by Vagrants from their album Birth. Then two songs by Marginal Man from their second album Double Image. That'll be Double Image and Forever Gone. So let's go through these three and then we'll come back to it.

Okie dokie. That was just Birth by Vagrants, followed by Double Image and Forever Gone by Marginal Man from the album Double Image. Next up, we'll be listening to one artist, three songs from them. It's an artist I've been really into this last week and a half, maybe two. It's Superchunk. I've played them before, but I'll be playing a kind of a song from each of, or from three of their albums, a song each. Three really good albums, I find. First we'll be listening to is Tower from No Pocky for Kitty, followed by Mower from their album On the Mouth. And then finally Water Wings from their album Foolish. So we'll go through all through these, but I highly recommend checking out some more of their stuff.

Excellent. That was just Tower, Mower, and Water Wings, all by Superchunk. I think they're out of Chapel Hill area, North Carolina, but they're actually still going around. They're still active touring. I think they came through the States recently, but they've since moved on to Europe and bigger and better places, but they may be back. Next up, got another three we'll just toss at you. We got Hard Times by Seaweed, followed by Pins and Needles by Seam, and then Cue Cards by Link, L-Y-N-C, Link.

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3: Okie dokie. The three we just heard was Hard Times by Seaweed, followed by Pins and Needles by Seam, and then Cue Cards by Link is what was just on. Got five more, but we'll just do three first. We got Get Out of My Throat by Tobin Sprout from his album Moonflower Plastic, followed by First Day on a New Planet by Scottish band Urusei Yatsura, and then Bright Light by Verses from their album Dead Leaves.

Okie dokie. That was Just Get Out of My Throat by Tobin Sprout, followed by First Day on a New Planet by Urusei Yatsura, and Bright Light by Verses. Just got two more songs for you guys, but I'll just close it out here. You're listening to Transmogrification with Anton Schnucki Putzi Schmeissner. Probably the last you'll hear of me till the fall, at least, which will be my last year, so last year of WBOR. With that aside, though, we got two more songs. We'll listen to Front Words by Pavement, and then Zoo Girl by a small band called Small 23. Also kind of out of Chapel Hill, I think. Anyways, here we go.

Hey, this is Ed Jurdy from the Band of Heathens, and you're listening to WBOR Brunswick. C'est fini, mon amour.

Riding a bike is a fun and efficient way to get around town and campus, but the risk of a car-bike collision increases at dusk. Keep in mind lights and reflectors help prevent crashes, a helmet can save you from serious head injury, and the rules of the road apply to drivers and bicyclists alike. That means always yielding before entering a roadway, obeying traffic control devices, and watching out for vehicles, pedestrians, and yes, squirrels. So, in a nutshell, be courteous and be safe, Bears.

step while at his height. And as a white guard, as a red guard, as the Tsar's own palace horse guard, when Romanov was murdered in the night.

Engines whine, reluctant, I retire and take my leave. Today I ride with special forces on those wily Afghan horses.

Bowden, we're back. This is If It Sounds Country, That's What It Is. And that was the late David Allan Coe. David Allan Coe died last week. He was somewhere in his 80s. I should have that information in front of me, but I don't. And we have a long-term history on this show of honoring country music musicians who we consider to be significant for the type of country we like to play. Here on the show, and David Allan Coe certainly fits that. He produced a lot of significant country songs himself. He also wrote some big ones for other stars, like Take This Job and Shove It, which was made famous by Johnny Paycheck and was a number one hit. But usually when we do this, we've done it with, we did it with Kris Kristofferson, we did it with Todd Snyder, we did it with Bobby Weir, we did it with Joe Ely. Usually when we do it, we can kind of unproblematically celebrate these guys, but David Allan Coe is a complicated character, and he wrote some great country songs, and he also produced some absolute racist trash on a few albums that are terrible. So we're going to try and separate the art from the artist, and we're going to play some good David Allan Coe songs, but then because he did produce some terrible stuff on a few that he called underground albums and apparently just said horrible things during his live shows, even though he claimed he wasn't racist or misogynist or homophobic. He was all those things. So what we're going to do is intercut each David Allan Coe song with a song by a black country musician to try and cleanse our palates before we go back to another David Allan Coe song, because the David Allan Coe songs, as I hope you'll see, are good, but the guy was not good. So with that said, here is Amethyst Kia with Black Myself.

0: Yeah, that was Amphiskia with Black Myself. All right, back to DAC. This is the first David Allan Coe song I ever heard. I didn't even know he existed until I was a freshman at the University of Texas at Austin. And somebody was playing his songs, and this was on his greatest hits. Not this version of it, but this was on his greatest hits for a long time. This is called If That Ain't Country. We had a big debate about what it meant to hair-lip the Pope. We're still not sure. Here we go.
1: This is a song I wrote about my father, Donald Mahan Coe Jr. My daddy passed away on August the 9th, 7 years ago. This is a song about my father. Well, the old man was covered with tattoos and scars, and he got some in prison and others in bars, and the rest he got working on old junk cars in the daytime. Now they look like tombstones in our yard, and I never seen him when he wasn't tired and mean. Well, he sold used parts to make ends meet, covered with grease from his head to his feet, cussing the sweat and the Texas heat and mosquitoes. And the neighbors said we live like hicks, but they brung their cars for my pa to fix anyhow. Well, he was veteran proud, tried and true. He fought till his heart was black and blue. And I don't know how he made it through the hard times. He bought our house on a GI Bill, but it wasn't worth all he had to kill to get it. He drank Pearl in a can, Jack Daniels Black, chewed tobacco from a mail pouch sack. And he had an old dog that was trained to attack sometime. Well, he'd get drunk and mean as a rattlesnake, and there wasn't too much that he would take from a stranger.

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Coal burn stoves, no natural gas, and if that ain't country, I'll kiss your ass. If that ain't country,

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My daddy said she couldn't come home anymore, and he meant it. Now, mama, she was old far beyond her time, and her hair was gray, and I've seen her crying. She was talking about Junior, said he was dying in prison. Why, she told all the neighbors he was off to the war. He was fighting for courage, he was good to the core, and she was proud. Now our house was a graveyard for automobiles, and around the porch was a bunch of old wheels and some used Harley Davidson parts that we sold for cash. There was 50 holes in an old tin roof. Me and my family was living proof. And everybody called me old poor white trash. And if that ain't country, I'll kiss your ass.

Yeah, the original version of that was a little more aggressive, and there certainly seemed to be something when he talked about things like not taking stuff from strangers or dogs that were trained to attack sometimes. It also reflects David Allan Coe's desire for kind of self-aggrandizement, where he talks about knowing Johnny Cash. Yep. All right. Next up, we got the Carolina Chocolate Drops. This is Leaving Eden.

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Yeah, that was Revenge by David Allan Coe. He talks about getting out of prison there. He actually served time for a couple of years as a younger man in Ohio for robbing a car and being in possession of the tools of burglary. He used to brag a lot about how he'd been in prison. He also was a member of the Outlaws, which is like a legitimate Big Four outlaw motorcycle gang. Like, they're considered an organized crime unit. So there may have been something to his claiming of the outlaw country moniker. He was definitely an outlaw. All right. Next up, we got Charlie Crockett. This is off of his new album, Age of the Ram. This is Kentucky Too Long.

0: That was Charlie Crockett with Kentucky Too Long. Charlie is a phenomenal showman. He played the State Theater a couple of years ago and was just great. He just posted a live show from London called Cowboy in London, I think, on YouTube. It looks pretty good. I recommend you check it out. All right. Going back to DAC, back to David Allan Coe. Here's a deeper cut. This is called Another Pretty Country Song.
1: I bought this rhinestone suit in California.

In that last song, David Allan Coe referenced a Greyhound that he had bought. He said his, you know, his Cadillac, whatever it was pretty cool, but the Greyhound he had bought to drive his band around was the coolest. That is not hyperbole. There's a great documentary from the 70s called Heartworn Highway, made by some French documentarians who are interested in looking at country music, and it's pretty wild because half of it is Townes Van Zandt and Guy Clark and Guy Clark's music writing group with a bunch of legends in it in Nashville. Townes Van Zandt's in outside of Austin. And then, so maybe it's like thirds. Maybe it's third Guy Clark, third Townes Van Zandt, and a third David Allan Coe, who is, for most of the documentary, is driving to his own show at a prison somewhere in Tennessee, driving his own bus, I should say. So David Allan Coe is driving his own tour bus on tour to go play in some prison. And then when he goes to play, it's basically the crowd is very small and empty, and it's like broad daylight. And David Allan Coe is just bedecked in a rhinestone jumpsuit, basically, which is just hilarious. Apparently, early in his career, his first big album was called The Mysterious Rhinestone Cowboy, and it was called that because he used to play fully bedecked in rhinestones and a cowboy, like a Lone Ranger mask. Epic. All right. Up next, we got Shaboozey. Listen, my family gives me a hard time, but I like Shaboozey. This is good news. Thank you.

Kind of the David Allan Coe version of Kicking Out the Footlights, which is a classic Merlin Possum song. All right. Up next, we got No Springtime, which is an Alison Russell song, but it also features Joy Oladokun and Julie Williams.

Yeah, that was a good one. I like that. All right, we got time for one more before we pay the PSA God. So let's do another David Allan Coe one. Sometimes David Allan Coe would play on his cockiness a little bit, and this is one of those. This is She Used to Love Me a Lot.

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2: I don't know how many of you know this, but Ray Charles actually put out a couple country albums in the 60s. One of them was named Modern Sounds in Country and Western Music. I wonder if the Sturgill album Meta Modern Sounds in Country Music is a take on the name of that album. I wouldn't be surprised. Anyway, that particular album, Modern Sounds in Country and Western Music, is from the 50s and 60s, and it sounds not a lot of country to my ears. But this one sounds pretty country. This is Take These Chains from My Heart.

All right. I've been gabbing too much. Running low on time. I want to make sure that we get Charlie Pride in. So we're going to break our routine of David Allan Coe, somebody else, David Allan Coe, and do two somebody else's. So that was Ray Charles. And then Charlie Pride is a Country Music Hall of Famer. He's an absolute legend. His kind of classic hit was Kiss an Angel Good Morning, or Are You Going to San Antone? But this one's great. This is called Crystal Chandeliers.

All right. That was Charlie Pride. Up next, we're going to have probably the definitive David Allan Coe song off the album Long-Haired Redneck. This is Long-Haired Redneck.

And I can sing all them songs about Texas. And I still do all the sad ones that I know. I can't help it.

Yeah, that one really had it all. It had self-aggrandizement. It had trying to seek affirmation. It wanted to prove it. It was just David Allan Coe in a nutshell. All right, we got time for one more. No sign of Randy. Maybe he's not in today. So let's close it out with Joy Oladokun with Nothing Comes Easy. Have a great week, Bowden. Enjoy reading period. Really, take a 24 hours to just chill, okay? And then come back refreshed, ready to go. If you're in my classes, please fill out your BCQs. Here we go. Nothing Comes Easy.

There's no way this actually makes me sound like Grimes. 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

0: He's at the 30, 20, 10, 5. It's a touchdown, Utah! Kalen Clay! Wait, the play is still alive. They're saying he let go of the ball before he crossed the goal line. And Oregon runs it back for a touchdown.
1: For Kalen Clay, it was a humbling moment, but he didn't let stopping short of the goal line stop him short of his life's goals. Kalen became an All-American and played 4 years in the NFL. Overcoming. 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

If you see something or sense something is wrong, say something. This is Randy Nichols, Bowdoin College Director of Safety and Security. Research shows that typically there are pre-incident indicators or warning signs that an act of violence is about to happen. If you see concerning behavior, threats, aggression, or anything suspicious, please report it. 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Let's all do our part every day to keep Brunswick and Bowdoin safe.

I've been warped by the rain, driven by the snow. I'm drunk and dirty, don't you know? And I'm still willing. And I was out on the road late at night. I seen my pretty Alice in every headlight. Alice, Dallas, Alice.

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3: Hi, everybody. Happy Wednesday and happy last day of classes to Bowdoin students. 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I had my two last classes ever of my freshman year, and they went pretty well. I had an exam. Don't know how I did, but that's okay. Today we're just going to be listening to some music, but specifically music that I'm really looking forward to listening to this summer. Now that we're swinging into that time of the year, I want to share that, and hopefully maybe you can find some summer tunes that you'll enjoy. We're going to start with If You Want a Party, Come Over to My House by Fuckuckers.

girl, please settle in. 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

0: Okay. So we began with If You Want a Party, Come Over to My House by Fuckuckers, and then we listened to Electric Relaxation by A Tribe Called Quest. We're going to listen to one more song by A Tribe Called Quest called Benita Applebum. These songs are really funky and groovy, and I think just a great, two great songs for the summertime, so I hope you enjoy. Here's Benita Applebum.
1: Do I love you? Do I lust for you? Am I a sinner because I do the two? Can you let me know right now, please? Benita Applebum.

And if you need them, I got crazy prophylactics. So far, I hope you like rap songs. Bonita Apple Bum, you got

All right, that was two songs by A Tribe Called Quest, Electric Relaxation and Benita Applebum. And now we're going to switch things up a little bit and listen to some Dominic Fike. I love Dominic Fike. I've seen him live 3 times. Each time was definitely interesting, but very memorable. Had a great time. First, we're going to listen to Three Nights, one of his most popular songs, but it's just such a good summer song. And then King of Everything. I hope you enjoy.

0: All right, that was Three Nights and King of Everything by Dominic Fike. Next, we're going to listen to It's Only Love Doing Its Thing, followed by Delirious and R&B Junkie. These three songs are all a little bit of a different vibe, but they all do the exact same thing to me, which is make me want to dance and make me want to have fun. So I hope you feel the same. Enjoy.
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Kiss me through the phone while I lick you just like licorice. I'm Hov back in 96 and you can be my Sasha Fierce. Baby, you so sexy, I love the way them jeans fit. Put you on my team, miss, call you Miss Beezy. I'm Soulja Boy, tell them I can make your life so easy.

All right, we just listened to It's Only Love Doing Its Thing by Barry White, followed by Delirious by Vistoso Bosses and Soulja Boy, and then R&B Junkie by Janet Jackson, and then we just listened to Feel Complete by Pink Pantheress. Next, we're going to listen to Secrets, Your Fire by Magdalena Bay, and then Siesta Freestyle by Lewis of Man and Alicia Te Quiero. Enjoy. Enjoy.

Okay, that was Secrets, Your Fire by Magdalena Bay, and then Siesta Freestyle by Louis of Man and Alicia Tiquero, and then Run to the Sun by NERD, or Nerd. Next, we're going to listen to some Drake, Find Your Love specifically, and then we're going to listen to, of course, some Charlie XCX, have to include her in this mix, and we're going to listen to Grins, and then we have our final song of the day, I think. Maybe. We'll see how much time I have. Maybe I have room for one more, but I will leave that as a surprise for the very end. Without further ado, let's get into it.

All right, that was Find Your Love by Drake and Grins by Charlie XCX. Those are two of just my favorite songs ever in this entire world, and they remind me so much of summer, so I'm glad I got to share them with you. And we are now on to the last song of my set. We are going to listen to Best to You by Blood Orange and Empress Of. Now, this song is so many people's favorites. It's often considered maybe Blood Orange's best song. I'm not really sure, but it's such a beautiful song with really great lyrics, and I think it's a great way to end today. I hope you have a great rest of your week, and I will be back same time next week. Thanks for listening, everybody.

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2: When we put up our tent in a dark green knoll outside of town by the train tracks, and there was a seagull.

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She looked at me squinty with her one good eye as she bottle fed an orangutan named Tripod. Now, how Tripod got his name is not appropriate for children. And then there was Yodeling Elaine, the queen of the air. She had a dollar sign medallion about as big as a dinner plate around her neck, and a tiny bubble of spittle around her nostril, and a little rusty tear

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And she soaked a hanky in three roses and she rubbed it on the spot and she drew a rickety heart and a bent arrow and it hurt like hell. And funeral wells spun Poodle Murphy on the target and he threw his hardware

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Women. They were doing two shows, and she had a high fever, and, you know, that probably added to her frustration, her anxiety, her depression. And Tip Little told

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I'm drunk and dirty, don't you know? And I'm still willing. And I was out on the road late at night. I seen my pretty Alice in every headlight. Alice, Dallas, Alice.

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0: Welcome, welcome, welcome back. Sorry it took us so long to get started. It's not our fault at all.
1: Not our fault. It's my white mic.
2: Oh, there we go. No, not our fault. Just a shortcoming of WBOR. Password's wrong. But that is no worries. We have no show at all prepared for you folks tonight. So it's going to be music-themed. Music
0: song
2: very
0: themed.
2: Broadly interpreted. Song-themed. Instruments, voices, melodies, rhythms. You'll hear every aspect of music that you would like to hear, and perhaps more, perhaps a little something else.
0: Yes. Well, up next, I've got a song, just staying on theme here. It's a song I've been listening to a little bit. I've been going through a small country phase.
2: Sweet. Oh, so this one's a song.
0: Okay. Yeah. No. Just staying true to the theme.
2: Wonderful.
0: So this is Friday Night Fever by George Strait. Followed
2: song,
0: up
2: song version
0: made by the song version of Made in Japan, the musical rendition by Buck Owens.
2: So, sweet.
0: I hope you enjoy.
2: Let's give them a listen.

0: Those were two mighty good songs, DJ Jules. I really enjoyed them. Your country music kick.
1: Thank you. And I've got one more coming after that.
0: That's sweet. Is introducing us to some new songs right on theme for tonight. So coming up next, we have three songs of mine. Just continuing again with the theme of sort of musical. Bless you. 3 to 5 minute units, perhaps lyrical, perhaps instrumental, always with a melody, always with some semblance of a rhythm. We have three songs by the band Drug Dealer. Coming up first, we have You've Got to Be Kidding Me, and then Honey, and then Wild Motion, all from the same album. And folks, if you haven't listened to Drug Dealer before, I highly recommend, and I'll show you why with three songs coming up now.

0: You just heard some great songs by DJ Adam. That's right, he came up with the songs themselves. Well, next up, I've got one more song off my most recent country kick.
1: Wonderful.
0: And that's If This Is Just a Game by David Allan Coe. And this is all, of course, this is all pre-9/11 country. We don't listen to post-9/11 country in this studio.
1: Interesting. I didn't know that that was a sort of rift in the genre.
0: Absolutely, yes. A little bit about that. I'll speak about it, and maybe I'll pull up some external information to back up my claim here.
1: That is fascinating. I can sort of imagine, perhaps, where you might be going with that.
0: Yes, so so essentially what I'm arguing here is that before 9/11, country music was all about, you know, maybe what you just heard about, troubles with women, troubles with being poor.
1: Sure.
0: Struggles with addiction, you know, representation of country life, you could say. And everything changed after 9/11. It's all about, you know, USA. It's all about the USA and its sort of blind patriotism. And it's sort of the focus of country music changed from what it used to be. To cite a few examples. The only number one country song to ever mention Osama bin Laden by name is Have You Forgotten? Number one country song. Instead of talking about Osama bin Laden. Yeah, sure. But what does that have to do with... what's that got to do with country living? What's that got to do? It's not how things used to be before.
1: If anything, it's a sort of international country song.
0: Yes.
1: Geopolitical country song, which maybe isn't what you'd expect when you crack open a fresh... country tune to give it a listen.
0: And R.J. Curtis, we've got some testimonies here. Executive Director of Country Radio Broadcasters, was the director at KZLA, a Los Angeles country station, in 2001. And he said, quote, "It was a local decision on our part, but who really drove it was the listeners. They just could not get enough. They wanted more patriotic music. And if you're a good program director, you listen to what your fans want and you give them more of it. If you put USA or America in your song, you had a pretty good chance of getting attention." Just think about that. So, it's, you know, red, white, and blue. What happened? Let's go back to the pre-9/11 country music. And here's a great one, If This Is Just a Game by David Allan Coe. It came out in the early 80s.
1: Wonderful.

Those were two lovely songs. Or that was just one lovely song, pardon me. Yeah, that top one. So coming up next on the heel of that song, on the heels. On the heels of. That sounds right. On the heels of that song are two more songs. Sort of in light of, I guess, so we're having all sorts of conversations about neurology these days and psychology and consciousness, perhaps. So let's take a look at two of these songs by the psychedelic band Pink Floyd. And I don't know, these are two of their classics and two of their songs that talk about getting hit in the head pretty hard. So here's What's the Deal, and then Brain Damage.

0: Sorry. Of course, that song that has a bit of an abrupt end. A lot of Pink Floyd songs being blends into their next one, sort of in a nod towards the fact that a lot of them are performed and hard to differentiate from each other, perhaps.
1: Perhaps.
0: So those were two songs. We have two more coming right up.
1: Yes. Yeah, so this this next song is "It's Hard to Confess" by the Gay Lads.
0: Lovely.
1: This song actually I somewhat owe in thanks to Adam, because he showed me a similar song that I then listened to and had the AI music generator automatic player play this song for me.
0: Oh, nice.
1: It's from the Let's Do Rocksteady, the Story of Rocksteady 1966 to 1968 reggae album. And that's all I know about it, but I sure like this song. And next up we've got a classic. It's the Average White Band's version of Work to Do. This is my favorite version of that song. I think they really, I hate to say this because they're probably the only band of white people to play the song, but they really get soulful with it, maybe more than the other ones.
0: Interesting.
1: And they're from Scotland too. I'm sure you all know that at home. Just why it's funny that they're called the Average White Band, because they are actually all white. But they really got some soul. What happened to white guys with soul? You know?
0: Two of them sitting in the studio right now, Jules.
1: Wow. Well, I can't follow up with anything better than that. So here's my two songs.

0: Mm, what'd you think of that?
1: Those were wonderful. And that was quick as well. Our audience at home would be shocked to know that DJ Jules went and changed his laundry in the time that mm-hmm. those two songs were played.
0: Just got back about 15 seconds ago.
1: Well, we have just about enough time for these two songs left. I think they should fit. And these go out to DJ Madeline, wherever you may find yourself. This is Funnel of Love by Wanda Jackson and You're So Fine by Papa Bear and his Cubs.

0: And with that, folks, that has been the Intimate Hour with Jules and Adam.
1: The Intimate Hour. Thank you so much for joining us this week. And we look forward to seeing you for the next one, which will be during finals.
0: Final exams.
1: But not for me.
0: You don't have finals?
1: My final is on May 12th.
0: Damn.
1: Tuesday afternoon.
0: Congratulations.
1: Thank you. So next Wednesday is Liberation Day.
0: Wonderful.
1: And I'll be living it up with you all in the studio and on the waves.
0: Sweet. Well, take care. Until next time. Until next 6 p.m. to 7 p.m. Radio Hour with Jules and Adam.
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0: this is Michelle Zahner from Japanese Breakfast, and you're listening to WBOR Brunswick.
1: They were best friends. Inseparable, in fact. 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
3: 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I'm your host, Josh. It's been a little while. I don't think I did a show last week. I might have done one the week before, though. Anyways, I hope you're having a good day.